I'm really glad everybody came down because this is our very last gig. And thanks a lot for coming down. It's really nice to see everybody. And right now I'm going to do a song about a brand new car I got.

0: 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Didn't you have a daughter with a lovely name? Yeah, a lovely, what was it now? A lovely lyrical, lilting name like,
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2: 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Try to understand what is happening to you.

0: 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Liftoff.
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0: Okay.
1: 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Welcome.
0: We have liftoff.
1: African bringing in a way of appreciation.

game, part of the game. We be your murder for money, sex, and fame. The question remains the same, who's to blame? Yeah, my heart's torn as I watch my art form. Get plaques and charms to writers of black forms. Divided attacks trying to collapse this platform. In this rap, we detach from any distraction. Yes, sever the head of the evil. Music meant to divine and confuse kids. The media's

today's medics, genetically cloned people. Ain't where we headed, pathetic? When citizens give up their civil liberties to officers of evil intent and devilish tendencies. While enemies join forces to endorse this mental extortion gone corporate. When will the corporate forfeit morbid acts on the helpless? Ignoring facts to they selfish aristocrats who flex well in the time with sex sells. The crime rhymes milk kids' minds like salt snails. Either you end up in jail or caught shells, but timelines help kids find their faults well for real.

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That person you see, that is God. 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
1: Yo, hip-hop started out in the heart, yo. Now everybody trying to chart.

Music knows no boundaries. Music is an international force, an international language. From Sicily to Kingston, Jamaica, this is Alba Rossi, real, authentic reggae music.